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1: 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Man sagt ja immer, die Bergluft sei sehr trocken. Sie haben in einem relativ kleinen Raum gespielt. Wie hat Ihr Instrument sich in Ihren Armen verhalten?
2: First of all, I love this church. This Sanden Church is one of the most beautiful church and also acoustically very good, I find. And I played here already many times, but it was my first time to play with an orchestra. So I always play their chamber music and recital.
3: Vous avez souvent joué dans cette église de Sanden, mais c'est la première fois qu'il joue avec orchestre.
2: It was a very different, actually, reaction, I would say, that my violin had today, and which was a positive one. It was a very good one, actually. I was
3: a little bit worried that it might be
2: very big in this venue to play everybody, like the orchestra, full orchestra is here with the brass and the woodwinds, but it was like just perfect because I guess it's because also the audience is full, so it makes a little more difference as well. So the violin liked it. and I think this church is also very, very old, right? And my violin is like 300 years old.
3: L'acoustique de cette église, toute remplie de gens. Et peut-être parce que ce violon est très ancien, comme cette église.
2: Which has a history in it. And also the violin. I mean, this violin had lived so long, like much longer than I did. So definitely there's some connection, like spiritual connection there. And yeah, it was.
3: Vous avez qu'il y a une connexion spirituelle entre le lieu et le violon.
0: Un incontro perfetto dunque tra il violino di Bomsori e la chiesa di Sanden. Siamo in ambito filologico quasi con questa risposta. Bomsori, lei è Menuhin Heritage Artist dal 2021. E allora, visto che questo è il 70° anniversario del Festival Menuhin di Gstaad, le vorrei chiedere di dirci qual è l'eredità di Yehudi Menuhin.
2: I think this Menuhin Festival is in general very important and significant.
3: Oh, c'est le 70e anniversaire du festival de Gstaad fondé par Menuhin.
2: That were pianists, but like especially violinists, it's such a meaningful one. And being a heritage artist, Menuhin's heritage artist, is actually a burden for us.
3: Bomsori vit comme une charge, une responsabilité, legacy, le fait d'être. Heritage artist de ce festival. C'est-à-dire la dernière année qu'elle porte ce titre.
2: Honoring him and also like continue his legacy in a good way. So
3: la responsabilité,
2: I mean, I grew up with his recordings.
3: D'honorer Menuhin, dont elle a tellement écouté les enregistrements en grandissant.
2: So it's such a meaningful thing to be a Menuhin's heritage artisan as a violinist, and it's my kind of last years as a heritage artist. So I feel so honored and thankful for that.
4: Un fardeau, mais aussi un honneur et quelque chose qui a du sens de porter ce titre d'artiste de l'héritage de Yehudi Menuhin pour vous. 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
2: How did you know? Yeah, my name means that. And yeah, it's quite like, I don't know. It's really amazing, actually, to have this name. And my grandfather gave it to me.
3: C'est vraiment incroyable de porter ce nom.
2: He didn't have any idea.
3: C'est mon grand-père qui l'a choisi. Il ne savait pas que j'allais être musicienne.
2: And it's such a nice coincidence. And maybe
3: peut-être c'était un destin.
2: Like the spiritual
3: une connexion spirituelle.
2: Somehow there. And yeah, it's very special.
1: Thank you so much, Bomsori. Vielen Dank. Und vielleicht, wenn wir Sie jetzt in den wunderbaren Abend in Gstaad entlassen, wie fühlen Sie sich, nachdem Sie dieses zwar frühe Mozart-Violinkonzert, aber doch sehr monumentale Violinkonzert von Mozart gespielt haben?
2: Yeah, it's actually the most special. I believe it's the most special concerto, and this is definitely my favorite one in Mozart concertos. And
3: et ce cinquième concerto qu'il vient de jouer. C'est décidément son préféré des concerts de Mozart.
2: Different thing, right? Like Turkish, and we had such a fun time because I think he was very excited about it, and we all feel that. And this genius Mozart.
3: Je crois que Mozart était très excité de ce concerto et on le sent.
2: Energy and excitement in the in
3: et quand Mozart met son énergie like dans un espace spirituel comme celui-là,
2: so we had so much fun,
3: rien ne
2: so
3: peut
2: much
3: le vaincre.
2: Energy in this spiritual space, so we had so much fun.
0: Grazie mille Bomsori, e allora noi continuiamo nel segno di Mozart anche per l'ultimo ascolto di questa serata, la sinfonia numero 40 in Sol minore, K550, la Gstaad Festival Orchestra, è diretta da Jaap van Zweden.

Take us higher, higher than the Himalaya, way up to Mount Sinai. I see the smoke, the cloud of Kaya. Night and day, it don't expire, like a sacrificial pyre. Scorching hot, man, not touch the white. I got the